unless I recognize this place, this face, these hands, not familiar but strange. And every step I seem to lose more than I gain. I guess I'll end

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0: Trying to swallow poison! I struggled with him!

hear the sounds come floating through. Long about midnight, close the windows and they dim the lights. Keep the doings from the stranger's sight.

and sisters, our goose is cooked. We're all sinners, and Satan's got us booked. We'll meet the good Lord right face to face, then go singing down to